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1: That was Honest by Leanna Crawford on Life 100.7. I'm Michelle, and I love the lyrics in her song about prayer and just all her honesties going on in her heart. And I think a lot of us can relate. I know I can. And have you ever noticed that even something like praying out loud can feel a little intimidating at times? And it's funny because prayer is really just talking to God. It's that relationship piece with Him. But the moment we start to say it out loud, or we're asked to say it out loud in front of other people, suddenly, if you're like me, we start to overthink it. We're like, am I saying the right words? Is this going to sound weird? Should it be longer, shorter? And the truth is, God is not grading our prayers. He's not looking for the perfect words or polished sentences. He's just looking to hear our hearts. So if praying out loud has ever felt awkward to you,

0: 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And it doesn't have to be complicated, because sometimes I think the most meaningful prayers are just the simple ones we say together.
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I'm Michelle, and the verse of the day comes from Psalm chapter 139. How precious are your thoughts about me, O God. They cannot be numbered. I can't even count them. They outnumber the grains of sand. And when I wake up, you are still with me. Here's Crowder. Still.

0: Life 100.7. I'm Michelle in for Ben this evening, and I read something I had to share. It said both fear and faith ask you to believe in something you can't see, and you get to choose. Here's Matt Redman.
1: Bless

0: That was Up and Up by Colton Dixon on Life 100.7. I'm Michelle in for Ben tonight. And, you know, Life 100.7's fiscal year ends on June 30th. And when we talk about a fiscal year, we're talking about the end of our ministry year and the beginning of planning for what's next. And when I think about that, I'm not thinking about budgets and spreadsheets. 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
1: 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Chris Tomlin. 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

0: Life 100.7. I'm Michelle in for Ben this evening. And this next song, this intro feels like going into the weekend. How are you spending your weekend? I know today is my dad's birthday, so heading over there later today to celebrate. Here's Micah Tyler.
1: I

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0: 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Hey, I'm Jeremy Tracy. I find in my own life, being intentional to slow down with God helps bring peace back into my life. That's why I want to invite you to hang out with me this Sunday morning for a time to slow down and connect with God.
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0: Hey everyone, I'm Chris from Elevation Worship. Our new song, Alleluia, is built on one simple truth. I didn't wake up today by accident. I've been gifted another day by God, and I get to choose what to do with it. And this song shouts,
1: I came to pray, that's why I woke up today.
0: So no matter what I'm walking through, God is worthy. No matter how I'm feeling, He's still faithful, and He deserves my praise.
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0: That was Ann Wilson with God's Story and Life 100.7. I'm Michelle, and I'm a parent. I'm a mom of three, and I don't know about you, but if you have kids, do you have one who gets mad, storms out, yells something like, "I'm running away"? Or maybe you were that kid, or maybe both. I mean, I've got a fiery one in my house, and we have had that moment before. And the other day, something kind of clicked for me. You know that parable from the Bible about the shepherd leaving the 99 sheep to go find the one that's lost? Well, I used to think, wait, you'd really leave the safe ones to chase the one that wandered off? And then I realized I've literally done that as a parent. I left my two calm kids safe inside while I chased after my angry middle child, not because I loved the other two less, but because, you know, he needed me more right then. And it hit me because that's exactly what Jesus does for us. We have all been the lost sheep at some point, and maybe you feel a little lost right now. Just know you're never too lost to be found. He comes looking for you because he loves you just the same.
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1: 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I'm Michelle in for Ben tonight. 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

0: That was Brandon Lake on Life 100.7. I'm Michelle, and I'm getting ready to head out of here on this beautiful Friday. And I'm curious if you, like me, have ever talked yourself out of something before you even start it because you're like, well, what if it doesn't work out? And maybe it's applying for something like the job, or maybe signing up for a small group at church where you don't know anyone, or starting over after something hard. And I think sometimes we think that courage looks like confidence, like having the whole plan mapped out and plan A, B, and C. But maybe courage, and honestly, maybe even faith, looks more like simply taking the next step, even when you can't see the whole staircase, like not having everything figured out, not knowing how it ends, just trusting God enough to move when He nudges you. So maybe if you needed this tonight, like I did, trying again is not embarrassing. Taking that next faithful step, that is brave.
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0: Slowing down can be a process, right? But it's so worth it. Hey, I'm Jeremy Tracy. I find in my own life, being intentional to slow down with God helps bring peace back into my life. That's why I want to invite you to hang out with me this Sunday morning for a time to slow down and connect with God.
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0: with us having so many choices in life, so many paths we can take, we do come to realize that our only hope is in Jesus. Hey, what's going on, fam? This is John Reddick, and I want to share with you the story behind my new song, The Way. In the chorus, we actually say, it's for the saint, it's for the sinner, it's for the world today. Jesus is our only hope. And so we just want to spread that in the church, in the street. We want to spread it everywhere that Jesus is the way, he's the truth, he's the life.
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2: Teens today feel a sense of entitlement. They want more, demand more, and expect more than any other generation I've known. Hi, I'm Mark Gregston with Parenting Today's Teens. My friend Dr. Tim Kimmel puts it this way. The problem with kids brought up in our typical middle-class home is this. They're born on third base, but are under the delusion they hit a triple. It's this platform of unbridled entitlement that causes young people to remain immature, neglect responsibility, and treat people disrespectfully. They're refusing to grow up. Sadly, I often see moms and dads fostering these attitudes in their children. There's nothing wrong.

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0: Slowing down can be a process, right? But it's so worth it. Hey, I'm Jeremy Tracy. I find in my own life, being intentional to slow down with God helps bring peace back into my life. That's why I want to invite you to hang out with me this Sunday morning for a time to slow down and connect with God.
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0: I wrote this song during a time when I felt completely lost. This is Zach Williams, and this is the story behind my new song, Wait For Me. I've been walking through life trying to figure out everything on my own, carrying things I should have laid down years ago. And the more I tried, the harder the road got. One day I finally looked up and prayed, God, I need some direction. And what struck me was realizing he had never left. He was just there patiently waiting for me to turn around. Every detour, every stumble, every mile, every time I walked in the wrong direction, he kept guiding me back. The song is a reminder that even when we take the long way home, God still waits for us.
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0: If you're listening today and you need freedom from something, I want to let you know it's found in the blood of Jesus that washes you. This is Nate from Elevation Rhythm, and this is the heart behind our song, Washed. The Bible says in Ephesians 2:13, "But now in Christ Jesus, you who were once far off have been brought near by the blood of Christ." And that's what the song Washed is all about. We are able to celebrate that we were once far off, and because of the blood of Jesus washing us, we are now near to the heart of the Father.
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0: Slowing down can be a process, right? But it's so worth it. Hey, I'm Jeremy Tracy. I find in my own life, being intentional to slow down with God helps bring peace back into my life. That's why I want to invite you to hang out with me this Sunday morning for a time to slow down and connect with God.
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0: Slowing down can be a process, right? 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

0: Slowing down can be a process, right? 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Hey, I'm Jeremy Tracy. I find in my own life, being intentional to slow down with God helps bring peace back into my life. That's why I want to invite you to hang out with me this Sunday morning for a time to slow down and connect with God.
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0: 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This song by Mercy Me, it's Make It Well, and it just sounds magical. But when we're talking about God's forgiveness, His movement in our lives, that's what it is.
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0: Make It Well on Life 100.7. That was Mercy Me. And I'm excited because this weekend, well, I've been helping with Vacation Bible School at our church. Now, Vacation Bible School, if you're not familiar, it's like a summer program that different churches will put on. And kids can go to, it's like a camp, and it could be a week, it could be a few days. But it's a great way for kids to learn about Jesus, to have fun together, to sing praises. And as a leader, I just love it. Just seeing kids learn about the love of God, about who he is in their lives, to hear the little voices singing praises and singing those songs. It always makes me smile. And even my folks, I was talking to them this week, and they're like, we need recovery. We volunteered at two churches 2 weeks straight at Vacation Bible School. But even though they were exhausted, you could hear the smiles.
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0: Slowing down can be a process, right? But it's so worth it. Hey, I'm Jeremy Tracy. I find in my own life, being intentional to slow down with God helps bring peace back into my life. That's why I want to invite you to hang out with me this Sunday morning for a time to slow down and connect with God.
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0: It's those moments where I need to buckle down and trust God more. Life 100.7. Hey, I'm Nick. I've been having some stuff going on. Issues with your kids arise. It happens as they grow older. They hit teenage years and they get older. And you wonder, God, what's going on with that? And my wife, Kim, and I have been going through just reminders of those situations and past stuff is coming up. And I found myself this week just sitting there watching my wife, just praying, God, I don't know what to do to make things right. Comfort my wife in a way that only you can, and comfort me as well as you're in the midst of it. I guess that's the point. As a parent, we can't control everything. So I got to trust God in the midst of it, give my kids up to him and say, Father, all I can do is pray.
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I have a summertime craving to go to a drive-in movie. I haven't done that since probably college, so maybe a few decades ago. Here's Lauren Daigle with Let It Be a Hallelujah.

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0: came from the realization, I think, that when someone says, how are you? I just go, oh, I'm fine.
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0: For me personally, when I wrote this, I was not fine. A lot of things were going down. I'd lost a couple people that were super close to me, and it was the middle of a tour, so I was physically exhausted, and I didn't want to keep feeling like that without being honest with the people around me. And so the chorus is a super vulnerable, but could you lift me up, right? To ask the people around you for that kind of help. I hope it does for the listener what it did for me, because that's why we did it.
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1: 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I'm Nick, and I'm always excited when we do something like this because we're blessing our community. You know, Open Door Mission, they work with those who are struggling in our community. And one thing that they do to provide for families is to offer food, and cereal is something they go through a lot of. Many of these families have kids, and hundreds of boxes of cereal go out their doors every week. 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So while you're out shopping, maybe you can pick up a box of cereal, drop it on by here. 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Or there's even a wish list at lifeomaha.com that you can check out. Order the cereal. It'll get delivered here. Thank you. Thank you for your prayers for those in need and for helping to support through your that little box of cereal you're picking.
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0: testimony. That was Tarian on Life 100.7. How's it going? I'm Nick. Do you ever get summertime cravings for food? Like certain, like you're this season, I want this food. Like fall time, chili in the fall time, winter, maybe like roasts are a great thing. In the summertime, for me, it's ices, you know, like shaved ice type stuff. Or my wife makes this strawberry trifle. Kim, if you're listening, honey, please make that soon. I love that thing. It tastes so good. And it's the layers. Like you have angel food cake type stuff, and then the cream filling, and then the strawberries, and then it just repeats, and it's bad for you. But is it? Like, dairy's good, and the cake, flour, eggs, the strawberries, that's a fruit. So, yeah. It's actually good for me. That's my justification.
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0: Slowing down can be a process, right? But it's so worth it. Hey, I'm Jeremy Tracy. I find in my own life, being intentional to slow down with God helps bring peace back into my life. That's why I want to invite you to hang out with me this Sunday morning for a time to slow down and connect with God.
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How can a box of cereal bless families in need? And how can you make it happen? I'll tell you right after Ren Collective. 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

0: Joy of the Lord, it's Ren Collective on Life 100.7. How's it going? I'm Nick, and it is here, Serial Drive 2026. Open Door Mission, they help families who are struggling with food insecurity, and one of the things that they do is provide boxes of cereals for families. And if you've got kids or grandkids, you know, cereal's a staple with them. It sure was for me when I was a kiddo. An Open Door Mission goes through hundreds of boxes a week to provide for those families. So we want to provide 3,500 boxes to stock their shelves. And here's how you do it. One, if you're out shopping around, pick up an extra box of cereal. Think of something kids would like. Like me as a kid, Kix cereal, Mr. T. They don't make Mr. T cereal anymore, but Captain Crunch, that type of stuff. 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And thank you. 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

0: I thought I was being responsible, but somebody else already was, and it led to confusion. Life 100.7. As husband and wife, that happens, right? Something, you think something isn't being done, so you go to take care of it just to find out it was already done. My son, he had put some laundry in the washer, and as kids do, he forgot he had put it in there, so it sat for a little too long till one, my wife and I noticed, oh, yeah, that's going to need rewashed. Now, I had noticed on my way out to work, so I didn't have time to take care of it and get it running. But I showed up that afternoon and I was like, okay, well, let's get this running. It's still in the washer. I'm going to run it. So I put the soap in, put vinegar, baking soda, OxyClean, make sure it's super clean, ran it, walked out of the laundry room. My wife was there. I was like, oh, hey, honey, just so you know, I re-ran that laundry that was in there. Polly had left it in too long. And she goes, oh, I noticed it this morning. I re-ran it this morning. So good thing that laundry is doubly clean now. And Paul is going to get reminders to switch the laundry.
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I'm Michelle, and our verse of the day comes from Psalm chapter 139, verse 23. Search me, God, and know my heart. Test me and know my anxious thoughts. Here's Colton Dixon. Woke up.

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And you know, this next artist, Toby Mac, he was in town not too long ago, and he's coming back this time to Lincoln. 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

0: That was Toby Mac on Life 100.7. I'm Michelle. And, you know, moms and parents, we spend a lot of time at the grocery store. And you know how sometimes you're walking through the aisles and you toss an extra thing in your cart because, you know, someone else could use it, maybe a neighbor, or maybe you don't know how many kids will end up in your house and in your pantry this weekend. 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

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I'm Michelle, and my kids and I learned a dance to this next one by Elevation Rhythm at our VBS through church, and now I can't hear the song without doing the actions.

0: That was Washed by Elevation Rhythm on Life 100.7. I'm Michelle, and let's talk World Cup. Well, maybe you're not a huge soccer fan, but there is something really fun about watching the World Cup right now. Seeing people from all over the world passionately cheer for their country reminds me that we have more in common than we think with these people, our neighbors across the globe. And sometimes we only hear about countries through headlines or, you know, things like that or problems. But events like this let us see the people, the culture, and the heart behind those places. And I don't know, but for me, it helps remember that these aren't just countries on a map. They're our neighbors. And as followers of Jesus, many of them are our brothers and sisters in Christ too. And I've loved seeing the faith conversations happen on such a big stage and platform, and watching these athletes openly give God the glory. And with billions of people tuning in around the world, it's pretty amazing. And that amazing reminder that God's family is bigger than we can even imagine.
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0: Slowing down can be a process, right? But it's so worth it. Hey, I'm Jeremy Tracy. I find in my own life, being intentional to slow down with God helps bring peace back into my life. That's why I want to invite you to hang out with me this Sunday morning for a time to slow down and connect with God.
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0: That was Made for More by Josh Baldwin on Life 100.7. I'm Michelle, and even though school's out, you know, summer has already been teaching me a lot. Like between camps and the kids' sports and activities, I've spent a lot of time signing my kids up for a lot of things. And at one point, I was tired and I had to stop and ask myself a hard question. Do they actually want to do this? Or do I want them to do this? Because sometimes it's easy for me to get caught up in what other families are doing, what our friends are talking about, or what we think might be really great for our kids. And before we know it, you know, I've made it a little bit about me. And, you know, I feel like kids, they're not mini versions of us. They're their own people. God wired them differently with different interests, gifts, and passions. And I think that I'm learning that part of parenting is giving them opportunities while also paying attention to who God created them to be, not who we imagined they'd be.
1: It's uplifting.
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Hey, I'm Michelle with you this Saturday, and I don't know how this is possible. Maybe you can relate, but it seems like summer is busier than the actual school year with kids' activities. I mean, this morning alone, we've had like tennis and soccer and all the things. Up next, Blessing Offer. Yeah,

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0: That was Testimony on Life 100.7. I'm Michelle, and you may have heard me mention that my kids recently had their vacation Bible school, and for the first time, I got to serve, and I got to serve in my son's second grade group. It was so fun, and I sat in on one of their Bible lessons, and honestly, I think it impacted me more than it maybe did the kids. The lesson was about prayer, and the reminder was so simple. God doesn't just want to hear from us about the big stuff. He wants a relationship with us. He wants to hear about the little things too and all the things throughout our day. And it took me right back to being a kid because I used to treat God like a genie in a bottle. Like I would only pray when something really big was happening. And later that night, my son was playing a video game and he was trying to beat a level. And I heard him stop and pray about it. And I told him, buddy, that's so good. We learned that today, that God wants to hear about the little stuff too. And he looked me straight in the eyes without skipping a beat and said, Mom, this is actually big stuff. And honestly, maybe that's the point. If it's important to us, it's important to God.
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0: Slowing down can be a process, right? But it's so worth it. Hey, I'm Jeremy Tracy. I find in my own life, being intentional to slow down with God helps bring peace back into my life. That's why I want to invite you to hang out with me this Sunday morning for a time to slow down and connect with God.
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0: That was Cody Carnes on Life 100.7. I'm Michelle, and the weirdest thing happened to me earlier today. I put my sunglasses on top of my head, like I always do. I hadn't dropped them. I didn't sit on them, didn't do anything unusual. And suddenly I heard a snap and the frame broke and the lens popped right out and onto my lap. It was crazy. And then after that, I was sitting there trying to figure out what happened. Like, I don't understand. It got me thinking, like, sometimes things don't break because of one big moment. Sometimes things break, like my glasses, because of pressure that's been building over time, or just, you know, general wear and tear. And I wondered if we're a little bit like that too. Like, if we're carrying stress and worry and responsibility and just the weight of the world and trying to keep everything together. And maybe it feels a little bit manageable because you've been carrying it for so long, but eventually even strong things need a rest. And so maybe this is your reminder, and honestly mine too. We can bring some of that weight to God, and we can pause and rest in Him.
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Life 100.7. I'm Michelle, and one of my favorite things about summer is how often we're reminded to get outside and get to appreciate God's creation. Here's Caleb and John. I'm the

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I'm Michelle, and sometimes we just need to be still for a moment. Like Psalm 46 reminds us, be still and know that I am God. Maybe let this next song wash over you. Here's Lauren Daigle.

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Okay, we're in that stretch where the 4th of July is close enough to start making plans and also maybe hear some fireworks at night. Here's Mercy Me.

0: That was Oh Death by Mercy Me on Life 100.7. I'm Michelle, and I want you to think about the last time you turned on this station and heard exactly the right song. Maybe it was the right song that you needed. Maybe it was a story. 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

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Hey, I'm Ben, and it is Saturday afternoon. Thanks so much for hanging out with me. You still have plenty of weekend left, though, so if you need some encouragement, here's Torn Wells.

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1: 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For me, I went to the farmer's market downtown earlier today, and the smells alone from the baked goods, yeah, it made it worth it.
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1: 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If you're one of them, would you please consider giving a gift? 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

0: 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That was CC Winans with Worthy of It All. I'm Ben, and I don't normally consider myself to be cynical, but sometimes you've got something that makes you want to rant, right? Well, I've got a rant for you, and it's how I think animated movies are too fast-paced nowadays. I was talking about this the other day with a friend. You know, you go see an animated movie, and then the action never stops. Every scene is made to push the plot forward, and you never really get a chance to breathe. And personally, I think it's a part of what's even led to having low attention spans because, you know, when you look at movies you saw when you were a kid, the plot was slow. Some scenes were just thrown in to create a mood or help you slow down. And personally, those are the movies that I like watching back the most.
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Hey, I'm Ben, and it's just past 5 p.m., but you know, still have plenty of weekend left, plenty of time left in your day. So if you're looking for a chance to slow down, here's Breathe by Johnny Diaz.

0: Slowing down can be a process, right? But it's so worth it. Hey, I'm Jeremy Tracy. I find in my own life, being intentional to slow down with God helps bring peace back into my life. That's why I want to invite you to hang out with me this Sunday morning for a time to slow down and connect with God.
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0: 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That was Oh Come to the Altar by Elevation Worship. I'm Ben, and it is garage sailing season. I love this time of year. And since I consider myself a garage sailing professional, I would go garage sailing with my mom all the time growing up. I have a couple of tips for you. Obviously, you're going to want to carry some cash with you. Not everybody can use a debit card or a credit card. But the tip that I think is most important is always to bring some friends or family along with you. Because if you've ever been garage sailing before, you know, you don't always walk away from the first couple of stops finding something for yourself. But what is fun is when someone else in your group finds something and then it feels like, you know, this wasn't a waste of time. And it's just all kind of fun, especially because, you know, you're having fun together.
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0: Life 100.7. That was Casting Crowns with All Because of Mercy. I'm Ben, and I'm sure you've heard the saying that breakfast is the most important meal of the day. 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

0: Life 100.7. That was Colton Dixon with The Love I Have For You. And Ben, and have you ever been there where, you know, you start praying to God because you have something on your heart, but you don't really know the words to say? I've definitely been there before. And that's why I'm really glad that you and I have scripture to, you know, help you and I pray to God. You know, where times that you don't really know what to say, and all of a sudden there's a verse right there that's exactly what you, you know, want to say to God. I just want to leave you tonight with a bit of encouragement. Just the idea that, you know, even if you don't know what words to use, God knows your heart. Psalm 139:23 says, "Search me, God, and know my heart. Test me and know my anxious thoughts." See you next time.
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